Right now, I'm going to introduce you and expand the club and introduce you Miss Sarah Dash, all right? 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
0: I'm gonna go to the other side. I'm gonna go to the other side.

safely. Even with your father's army trailing us, we escaped him. Even with his archers' bows at our backs, what a great escape.

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And we went in there and there was this song, and I don't know where it came from, and still to this day I don't know where it came from, and it's a rare occasion that this happens.

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You're still young, that's your fault. There's so much you have to know.

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1: Exactly.
0: Why, that would mean that I really don't know what the outside universe is like at all, for certain.
1: That's it.

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Glow with all the colors of the rainbow. They just glow as they drift around the universe. Glow with all the colors of the rainbow. They just glow as they drift around the universe. Universe, universe, universe, universe, universe, universe, universe, universe, universe, universe, universe, universe, universe, universe, universe, universe, universe, universe, universe, universe, 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
1: 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Here's a sample.
2: Yeah, niggas want an intro, huh? It's who banging, nigga? We don't need no motherfucking introduction.
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